88.5 The Lake, the one and only Stevie Wonder living for the city. It's Maddie Wilson rocking and rolling with you. Right now, I've got one from Elton John. It's Mama Can't Buy You Love on 88.5 The Lake.

0: 88.5 The Lake raising a little hell with Trooper this Tuesday evening. Sir Rod Stewart announcing he's getting off the road after 6 decades of touring with the Jeff Beck Group, The Faces, and of course as a solo artist. The 2-time Rock and Roll Hall of Famer is not fully retiring from music, but he did announce on Instagram that he will no longer be touring his rock and roll catalog following his spring 2027 tour dates. So all the more reason to catch Rod out at OLG Stage in Niagara Falls to hear You Wear It Well, Maggie May, Do You Think I'm Sexy, all the classics one last time. Ticket info is on the concert tab up on our website at 885thelake.fm right now. And stick around, a little taste of Summer Nights from the Grease soundtrack is on the way next.
1: 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A very frustrating season for those Jays. So tomorrow on the show, I want to know, is your favorite team frustrating to watch? 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
0: 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Here's Olivia Newton-John and John Travolta from the Grease soundtrack. 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

Greatest hits of all time, a star-studded duo, Bryan Adams and Tina Turner. It's Only Love on this Tuesday evening. Maddie Wilson hanging out with you. Right now, I've got one of my favorites. It's Supertramp, Breakfast in America on 88.5 The Lake.

0: Drive, the lake, the band, the night they drove old Dixie down. It's Maddie Wilson, and next Monday, the Thorhold Community Activities Group is hosting its fourth annual open house. It's a free-to-enter family event open to everybody in Niagara. They're going to have refreshments, fun kids activities. You can meet and connect with local community organizers, snap a photo with some local mascots, and enter for door prizes from Bird Kingdom and Landmark Cinemas. There's going to be something for everybody. Come out, get connected, and have some fun while celebrating our amazing community. It's on from 4 to 7 p.m. next Monday at 131 Richmond Street in Thorhold. And Earth, Wind, and Fire on the way on the 29th night of September up next.
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88.5 The Lake, Cher, Gypsies, Tramps, and Thieves. It's Maddie Wilson. We're going to keep the good vibes and good tunes rolling. 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

0: 88.5 The Lake, holding on with triumph this evening. It's Maddie Wilson. Thanks for making us part of your Tuesday. And if you've got a fall road trip or vacation planned in the next little bit, maybe you're headed out to see some family over Thanksgiving, you can take The Lake wherever you're going. 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Speaking of, let's get back to the music. I've got Hot Chocolate coming up next with You Sexy Thing.
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88.5 The Lake, Loverboy working for the weekend. We've still got a few days to go before we get there. In the meantime, I've got Kodachrome from Paul Simon on 88.5 The Lake.

0: 88.5 The Lake Chic with some disco for your Tuesday evening. It's Maddie Wilson, and tomorrow, as part of the St. Catharines Public Library Lit Life Festival, you can take a trip through the past and explore the library's local history collection. It's a guided tour that's going to take you through the Central Library's local history department. You can discover a rich collection of resources, including maps, microfilm, and city directories that bring our city's past to life right in front of your eyes. It all starts at 6:15 p.m. tomorrow at the Central Branch of the Library, 54 Church Street in St. Catharines. You can register right now at the St. Catharines Public Library website. And stick around, I've got CCR. They're playing in a traveling band coming up next.
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greatest hits of all time, the Righteous Brothers Unchained Melody. It's Maddie Wilson hanging out with you. Right now, I've got ELO with Living Thing on 88.5 The Lake.

0: 88.5 The Lake, Martha and the Muffins from Toronto, Ontario, taking us to Echo Beach this evening. It's Maddie Wilson alongside you, and we have got freebies coming out of the wazoo for you this week. 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

88.5 The Lake, Dan Hill. Sometimes When We Touch, it's Maddie Wilson hanging out with you in the 10 o'clock hour. Right now, a trip back to 1976 with Cliff Richard. It's Devil Woman on 88.5 The Lake.

0: 88.5 The Lake, ABBA, The Name of the Game. Before that, Steppenwolf going wild on this Tuesday evening. Maddie Wilson rocking out with you. And this Saturday at Nell's Manor in Grimsby, it is time for a little autumn tea party. You can enjoy a fun seasonal harvest tea party in a beautiful 18th century manor. Hard to beat that for a backdrop for a tea party. 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Everybody is welcome, but spots will be limited. 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And stick around, I've got Journey doing a little loving, touching, and squeezing coming up after this.
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88.5 The Lake, Trooper General Hand Grenade. It's Maddie Wilson hanging out with you on this Tuesday evening right now. And when I hear this one, I can kind of close my eyes and transport myself to the dock at the cottage. It's Crosby, Stills, and Nash with Just a Song Before I Go on 88.5 The Lake.

0: 88.5 The Lake Lighthouse with Pretty Lady from 1973. 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And I've got Deep Purple and the Archies on the way. 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

88.5 The Lake Queen, we will rock you. We are the champions of victory song for your Tuesday evening. Right now, we're going to hear from the one and only Stevie Wonder, Boogie On Reggae Woman on 88.5 The Lake.

0: 88.5 The Lake. Hello, as requested by the boys in April Wine. It's Maddie Wilson rocking and rolling, and my time with you almost coming to an end this evening. But before I go, would your fall season be complete without a trip to a craft show or two? Probably not, and you can do exactly that at the Harvest Route's annual Artist Marketplace this Saturday. They're going to have local artists, crafters, and makers displaying all their handmade creations at the West Lincoln Community Center. Find yourself something unique, something special, and help support local makers this Saturday, 10 a.m. until 3 p.m. at the West Lincoln Community Center. That is 177 West Street in Smithville. And I've got the Beach Boys kicking off our final push towards the midnight hour coming up after this.
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0: 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Her name is Irina. 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

with Afternoon Delights and the new 88.5 The Lake. We're playing the greatest hits of all time. It's 5:32, middle of the work week, Wednesday morning. How we feeling? Hey, it's Matt. Our forecast today, mix of sun and cloud, high of 23, although the humidex is actually going to be a sneaky hot day out there. Humidex could push it up to feel around 27 today, currently feeling like 13 degrees in and around Grimsby. Both ways, QAW looking good through West Niagara, Stony Creek. As we get up for a Wednesday morning, getting over the hump, middle of the work week, how are you? My name's Matt Walker. Lots we have to talk about on the show today. Playoff baseball kicked off yesterday. NHL regular season kicked off yesterday. We have to talk about all that, all the great local events coming up this weekend. October arrives tomorrow. September ends today. My goodness, the year is flying by. Got music history just after 7. Got my question of the morning shortly after 6. And since the NHL season kicked off yesterday, I want to know, who is your favorite pro NHL hockey team? You can join the conversation on Facebook, 88.5 The Lake. Call or text 905-253-0885. I'm kicking things off with Al Green. Let's stay together.

0: time here on the new 88.5, the Lake Madonna, Lake of Prayer. Someone call that a perfect pop song. It's 5:44. How you doing? Hey, it's Matt. Our forecast today, gonna be a sneaky hot day out there. I mean, it's calling for a mix of sun and cloud with a high of around 23, but the humidex could push it up to feel like 27 today. Currently sitting around 14 degrees this morning. And on the roads, Grimsby, West Niagara, Stony Creek, everything looking A-OK through West Niagara there in Stony Creek along the QEW. Hey, it's Matt. 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So no matter what you're doing, where you are, greatest hits of all time, anytime, here on The Lake. It's 5:45, and on the way, got Lou Reed.
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0: 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Hey, it's Matt. It's 5:47. We got Journey, Doug and the Slugs on the way. But first, Lou Reed, Walk on the Wild Side.

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2: Good morning at 6 o'clock. I'm Laura Hampshire. This is 88.5 The Lake News. Here's what's making news this hour. It's the National Day for Truth and Reconciliation, also known as Orange Shirt Day. It's an opportunity to honor residential school survivors and remember the children who never came home. Grimsby will raise the Every Child Matters flag at Town Hall at 10 this morning. The Public Library and Art Gallery are also providing opportunities for the community to learn and reflect. Dr. Rachel Aris teaches a course on Indigenous peoples, law in the state in Canada at Ontario Tech. She says today is about more than wearing an orange shirt.
3: Start by wearing an orange shirt, and if people ask you about it, what are you going to say about it? Try and find out a little bit more about the history so that you can say why it's important to you.
2: The Canadian Day of Memorial recognizes the atrocities and multi-generational effects of the Canadian Indian residential school system. Today is not a statutory holiday in Ontario, but it is one for federal government workers, so their buildings and offices will be closed. That includes banks, the Canada Revenue Agency, Canada Post, Service Canada, and passport offices. There will not be any garbage collection today, nor mail delivery. Most libraries and museums are also closed, while the LCBO opens at noon. Canada Post is issuing new stamps to mark Orange Shirt Day and Canada's journey toward truth and reconciliation. Three of the stamps reflect the distinct experiences of First Nations, Inuit, and Métis communities. A fourth honors Mother Earth, symbolizing the connection among past, present, and future generations. Both suspects wanted in connection with an assault in downtown St. Catharines are now in police custody. William Ryder and Samantha Jacobs are both charged with aggravated assault while police consider whether the attack was a hate crime. The victim has been identified as 25-year-old Carson McCoy, who is part of the LGBTQ plus community and remains in hospital with serious injuries. Speed limits are increasing to 110 kilometers an hour on a number of local highways today. They include the 403 from the QEW to the 401, the 406 from Westchester to Highway 58, and three portions of the QEW from Freeman Interchange to Highway 403, Concession to McLeod Road, and Mountain to Jordan Road. In sports, the Leafs lost to the Habs in their season opener 3-2, while the Canucks edged the Oilers 6-5 in overtime. In the MLB playoffs, Chicago, New York, Atlanta, and San Diego took their first matchups, while in the WNBA, Indiana and Vegas are tied, while New York eliminated Minnesota. The Hamilton Ticats have acquired a fifth-round pick in the 2027 CFL draft from the Montreal Alouettes in exchange for Julian Hauser and a seventh-round draft pick. Weather is next.
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sneaky hot day up there. It's calling for a mix of sun and cloud, high of 23, but the humid X could push it up to feel like 27. I know it's fall, but we're hanging on to summer, I guess, Mother Nature. Now tonight, cloudy, overnight low of 13, and tomorrow Thursday, another warm day. Cloudy, chance of showers, and a high of around 24. That could feel like 27. Now, currently in Grimsby, Batesville, over in

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2: Yeah. Is that you?
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2: Oh, Cornelius.
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1: Oh, Cornelius.
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1: What? Bye, man.
2: Listen.
1: Yeah, man. What's up?
2: I'm in trouble.
1: Yeah.
2: My girl.

0: The Stampeders hit the road, Jack, right here on the new 88.5 The Lake. We're playing the greatest hits of all time. Wednesday morning here from Main Street West, downtown Grimsby. It is 6:11, getting up and after it. Hey, it's Matt. Our forecast today, mix of sun and cloud, high of 23. Could actually be kind of hot out there. Humidex says it could be like 27 today. Both ways, QEW looking good through West Niagara and Stony Creek. And hey, yesterday, big night in the sports world, not just the MLB playoffs kicking off last night, but big night yesterday for you hockey fans. The NHL regular season kicked off last night. A ton of games on the ice last night, but the big one was the Toronto Maple Leafs versus their rivals, the Montreal Canadiens. Toronto debuting their shiny new toy, the number one overall pick, Gavin McKenna. And it was a great game of hockey, but Leaf fans, unfortunately, you lost 3-2 to the Canadiens. Now, Leafs fans, probably not the start of the season they're looking out for. But hey, taking a look at some of the other games yesterday, Ed, the Panthers beating the Hurricanes 1-0, Bruins beating the Rangers 3-0, Golden Hawks beating Chicago 5-2. And hey, the best game of the night looked to be on the West Coast, of Vancouver Canucks beating the Edmonton Oilers 6-5 in overtime. So lots of NHL hockey. Nice to have hockey officially back. And my question of the morning here on the show today, as it relates to hockey, is I want to know, who is your favorite NHL team? You can let me know on Facebook, 88.5 The Lake. Call or text into the show, 905-253-0885. Some early answers coming in. Jack says the Buffalo Sabres. Billy says the Toronto Maple Leafs. Now, if you're new here to the lake and you don't know, my favorite team in the NHL, kind of random, my favorite team is the Philadelphia Flyers. I was born into it from my old man, so we both bleed black and orange. But yeah, Philadelphia Flyers, my favorite team. And taking a look at some of the games that are coming up tonight, my Flyers play the Penguins in the Battle of Pennsylvania. Maple Leafs are actually back on the ice again tonight at 7:30, taking on the Islanders, and West Coast Kings and Avalanche at 10 o'clock if you're able to stay up late for that game. But NHL hockey officially back. How nice is that? It is 6:13. And on the way, got Donna Summer.
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0: 6:15, good morning, how you doing? Hey, it's Matt, we got Burton Cummings on the way, but first, Donna Summer, hot stuff on the lake.

Vern Cummings, Never Had a Lady Before on the new 88.5 Lake. We're playing the greatest hits of all time on your Wednesday morning. It's 6:22. How you doing? Hey, it's Matt. We got a mix of sun and cloud, high of 23 in the forecast today. Could be hotter, though. Humidex can make it feel around 27 degrees in both ways. QEW looking great so far for that commute. Middle of the work week through West Niagara and Stony Creek. And hey, yesterday we were talking about on the show, Thanksgiving is right around the corner. Monday, October 12th. Yeah, that is coming up like next week, the Thanksgiving long weekend. And there's a great event coming up too, the annual Balls Falls Thanksgiving Festival, the great annual event every Thanksgiving long weekend this year from the 9th to the 12th. And hey, coming up in a couple sleeps is Freebie Friday. And this week for Freebie Friday, we got a nice family four-pack of tickets to give you to attend the annual Balls Falls Thanksgiving Festival. 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Going to be off to the annual Balls Falls Thanksgiving Festival. A great event. Scoring a family four-pack of passes for you. 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

0: Good morning at 6:30. I'm Laura Hampshire. This is 88.5 The Lake News. Here's what's making news this hour. Special ceremonies are being held across the country today to mark the National Day for Truth and Reconciliation. Grimsby will raise the Every Child Matters flag at Town Hall at 10 this morning. Dr. Rachel Aris is a professor at Ontario Tech with a background in Aboriginal law and rights. She says today is about taking the time to learn.
1: Truth and reconciliation are equally important, but we really do need to understand the truth of history before we can make an honest reconciliation.
0: Banks, post offices, and the Canada Revenue Agency are closed today. It's a federal statutory holiday in Canada, but not a provincial one. There will be no mail delivery or garbage collection. Most other businesses will operate as usual, including grocery stores, shops, and restaurants. Police have two suspects in custody in connection with the assault of a young man in downtown St. Catharines. The attack against Carson McCoy is being investigated as a possible hate crime. He's a member of the local queer community and remains in hospital with serious injuries. A man and woman are charged with aggravated assault. A new memorial honoring firefighters who have fallen in the line of duty is officially open at a city parquet in downtown St. Catharines. It was unveiled yesterday at the corner of Race and Carlisle Streets near the First Ontario Performing Arts Centre. The memorial features bronze statues of male and female firefighters and a granite wall with bronze plaques with the names of fallen firefighters. What's expected to be the strongest El Nino on record may delay Ontario's stunning fall foliage. However, experts say the trees will still give Ontarians a show. You just need to be patient. Susan Dudley, a biology professor at MAC, says cooler nights trigger the change in the color of leaves and warmer El Nino weather might delay and prolong the season's color progression in the province. In sports, the Leafs fell to the Habs 3-2, while the Oilers lost to the Canucks 6-5 in overtime. In the opening games of the MLB playoffs, Chicago, New York, Atlanta, and San Diego were the winners. In the WNBA, the Minnesota Lynx were eliminated by the New York Liberty, while the Fever and Aces are tied, with the winner going on to clash with the Dallas Wings or the Golden State Valkyries in the next round. Your forecast is next.
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6: Wednesday morning, taking a look at the forecast out there for the middle of the work week and the final day of September. Mix of sun and cloud today, high at 23, could feel like 27 with the Humidex, a sneaky warm day to close out the month. Now tonight, cloudy, low at 13 overnight. Tomorrow, Thursday, cloudy, chance of showers, also a high of around 27 tomorrow. Now currently in Hamilton, Grimsby, over in West Lincoln, 13 degrees waking up this morning. There's weather and more, 88.5thelake.fm. 6:33. Hey, it's Nat checking traffic. No issues for you this morning. Along with QEW, here's Chicago.

0: Brooklyn, a natural woman, here on the new 88.5 The Lake. We're playing the greatest hits of all time nice and early on a Wednesday morning. 6:40 here on your Wednesday, September the 30th. Hey, it's Matt. Final day of the month until we transition into all things October starting tomorrow. And taking a look at your forecast, a beautiful warm day to close out September. Mix of sun and cloud, high of 23. Could feel like 27 with the Humidex and both ways. QEW looking great right now through West Niagara, Stony Creek. And hey, earlier this hour, we were talking about some of the NHL games because NHL regular season kicked off last night. Leafs lost to the Canadiens 3-2. If you're a Leaf fan, you know a Canadian fan. I'm sure they texted you to brag all last night. But not just NHL hockey people are paying attention to right now. Just a reminder, one of the most exciting weeks of baseball is happening right now. Wild card week. The baseball playoffs, MLB, have kicked off as of yesterday as well. It was a great day to be a sports fan yesterday. And some of the games and matchups yesterday, I got the scores for you here for Wild Card Week. We had the Atlanta Braves beating the Philadelphia Phillies 5-3. Chicago White Sox beating the Houston Astros 6-3. Yankees and Red Sox in a wild card series. That is some quality baseball right there. But not for Red Sox fans. Yankees won 9-0 yesterday, and the Padres beat up the Cubs pretty bad too, 8-0. So all those teams that won lead the series 1-0. Remember, wild card baseball is a best of three type situation, which I always love how baseball formats their playoffs. Best of three series in the wild card. It doesn't take too long. It's exciting right away. Every game, you feel the pressure. So super exciting stuff. So all those teams, all those matchups will be back in action today. Phillies Braves at 2:00, White Sox Astros at 5:00, Yankees Red Sox 8:00, and Padres Cubs West Coast 10:00. Yeah, baseball, playoff baseball, super exciting stuff. Just a shame that our disappointing Blue Jays aren't in the playoffs this year. 6:42 on the way. Got some Bob Seger.
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0: 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Hey, it's Matt. Good morning to you. Final day of September is here. We got Chilliwack on the way for you. But first, Bob Seger, some old-time rock and roll in the lake.

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If you're just getting up, and Adam, good morning to you. Hey, it's Matt. We're broadcasting to you live right here on Main Street West, downtown Grimsby on the Lake Morning Show. Our forecast today in and around Grimsby, West Niagara, Hamilton. You can expect a pretty warm day out there for the final day of September. Mix of sun and cloud, high of 23, but we'll actually feel around 27 this afternoon with the humidex in both ways. QEW looking good through West Niagara and Stony Creek. And hey, just a reminder, tomorrow Thursday, Catch the Ace Lincoln. It is still going for Catch the Ace. They're almost at week 40. So that Ace of Spades, it is going to be found pretty soon. Yeah, it's week 38 of Catch the Ace Lincoln. That estimated jackpot sitting around $35,000. So your odds are probably better than ever because there's not many cards remaining in the deck. So make sure tomorrow you get in to win. You got to buy your tickets in person at the Village of Hope Niagara, 2540 South Service Road, or over the phone at 905-562-3113. Just ask for Cheryl or any of their team members. They can help you out there. And yeah, you got to buy those tickets before 4 o'clock every Thursday. Draw goes live at 5 in person at the Village of Hope Niagara every Thursday for Catch the Ace Lincoln. They do a great job of broadcasting it live on their Facebook page as well. Can't make it in person. Catch the Ace Lincoln. $35,000 up for grabs. Cindy Lo.

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2: Good morning. It's 7 o'clock on Laurier, Hampshire. This is 88.5, The Lake News. Here's what's making news this hour. It's the National Day for Truth and Reconciliation, also known as Orange Shirt Day. It's an opportunity to honor residential school survivors and remember the children who never came home. Grimsby will raise the Every Child Matters flag at Town Hall at 10 this morning. The Public Library and Art Gallery are also providing opportunities for the community to learn and reflect. Dr. Rachel Aris teaches a course on Indigenous peoples, law in the state in Canada at Ontario Tech. She says today is about more than wearing an orange shirt.
3: Start by wearing an orange shirt, and if people ask you about it, what are you going to say about it? Try and find out a little bit more about the history so that you can say why it's important to you.
2: The Canadian Day of Memorial recognizes the atrocities and multi-generational effects of the Canadian Indian residential school system. Today is not a statutory holiday in Ontario, but it is one for federal government workers, so their buildings and offices will be closed. That includes banks, the Canada Revenue Agency, Canada Post, Service Canada, and passport offices. There will not be any garbage collection today, nor mail delivery. Most libraries and museums are also closed, while the LCBO opens at noon. Canada Post is issuing new stamps to mark Orange Shirt Day and Canada's journey toward truth and reconciliation. Three of the stamps reflect the distinct experiences of First Nations, Inuit, and Métis communities. A fourth honors Mother Earth, symbolizing the connection among past, present, and future generations. Both suspects wanted in connection with an assault in downtown St. Catharines are now in police custody. William Ryder and Samantha Jacobs are both charged with aggravated assault while police consider whether the attack was a hate crime. The victim has been identified as 25-year-old Carson McCoy, who is part of the LGBTQ+ community and remains in hospital with serious injuries. Speed limits are increasing to 110 kilometers an hour on a number of local highways today. They include the 403 from the QEW to the 401, the 406 from Westchester to Highway 58, and three portions of the QEW from Freeman Interchange to Highway 403, Concession to McLeod Road, and Mountain to Jordan Road. In sports, the Leafs lost to the Habs in their season opener 3-2, while the Canucks edged the Oilers 6-5 in overtime. In the MLB playoffs, Chicago, New York, Atlanta, and San Diego took their first matchups, while in the WNBA, Indiana and Vegas are tied, while New York eliminated Minnesota. The Hamilton Ticats have acquired a fifth-round pick in the 2027 CFL draft from the Montreal Alouettes in exchange for Julian Hausser and a seventh-round draft pick. Weather is next.
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pushing it up to feel like 27 this afternoon. Now tonight, cloudy, low at 13, and tomorrow Thursday, more of the same. Kind of a mix of sun and cloud, a chance of showers tomorrow, but warmer high of around 25 to feel like 27 or 28 degrees with the Humidex. Now currently in Stony Creek, Grimsby, over in Lincoln, we're sitting at 13 this morning. There's weather and more, 88.5 The Lake. 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Hey, it's Matt, both ways, QE, looking good through West Niagara, Stony Creek. Here's Blondie.

playing the greatest hits of all time here on the new 88.5 The Lake. It's Billy Joel, Piano Man. Here on a Wednesday morning at 7:12. How you doing? Currently 13 degrees out there in and around Grimsby. Going to be a warm one with a mix of sun and cloud. High of 23. Could feel like 27 with the Humidex. Both ways, QEW looking, feeling great through West Niagara and Stony Creek. Hey, it's Matt. 7:12. We're just after 7 o'clock, and you know what that means. Every weekday morning here on the Lake Morning Show with yours truly, just after 7, shortly before 9, we go back on this day in music history. And today for music history, we have to talk The Boss, some Bruce Springsteen here on the show. It was on this day in music history, 1982, Bruce Springsteen released his sixth studio album, Nebraska. Now, this was a very different record from The Boss, like a very Bob Dylan acoustic folky inspired record. It was all recorded on a four-track recorder in his bedroom with just like an acoustic guitar and a harmonica. Yeah, all just acoustic songs here in Nebraska. A very stripped down album and concept from Bruce Springsteen that a lot of his listeners did not expect coming. And listening back to the record this morning, I listened to like probably half of it before the show because I really do enjoy the album. Yeah, just like reinform myself like how much I love this thing from Bruce Springsteen. It's one of my favorite albums from him. He intended to re-record all the tracks with the E Street Band in studio, but decided to just release them stripped down acoustically as they were after deeming the full band renditions just weren't as good as he wanted them to be. And apparently the tape contained 17 songs, of which 10 were used for the album Nebraska. The others appeared in full band renditions on the follow-up album Born in the USA in 1984, or as B-sides going forward. So it's my favorite Bruce Springsteen, one of my favorite Bruce Springsteen albums, because it has my favorite Bruce Springsteen song, Atlantic City, my favorite song from The Boss. Some other good ones here, Johnny 99, the title track Nebraska, My Father's House, and the album peaked at number 3 here in Canada, sold over 1 million copies, and was adored by fans and critics, praised for its stripped down acoustic style. And you know what? It's a really great album this time of year to listen to in the fall, in winters, of winter seasons. A great driving album as well. It has a very cozy feel to it. I love it. So in honor of Nebraska, here's a clip of my favorite Bruce Springsteen song from the album Atlantic City, live in 1986. Here we go.

0: It was on this day in music history, 1982, The Boss released Nebraska, the very acoustic stripped-down record that still is loved by many around the world. 7:15 and on the way, got the Ohio Players.
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0: Greatest hits of all time here on the new 88.5 The Lake. Hey, it's Matt, and yesterday was a big day for hockey fans out there because the NHL regular season officially underway. Tons of hockey last night. Leafs were playing the Canadiens. That's always a great way to kick off the NHL regular season, unless you're a Leafs fan because they lost yesterday 3-2. But my question of the morning here on the show today is, you know, who's your favorite NHL team? We're talking hockey here on the show today. You can let me know on Facebook, 88.5 The Lake. Call or text the 905-253-0888. Ryan shares the same favorite team as me, Flyers. Dolores says Leafs. Jack and Michael say Bruins. And Billy also.

seasons. Big girls, don't cry. Here on 88.5 The Lake at 723. How you feeling? Hey, it's Matt. We got mix of sun and cloud for our Wednesday. High at 23. Could feel like 27 with the Humidex both ways. QEW looking good through West Niagara, Stony Creek as we're all set to close out September today. October 1st arrives tomorrow. And hey, to kick off the new month tomorrow, we got to talk some more hockey here on the show, but a little more local this time. Tomorrow, October 1st, our Grimsby Peach Kings. They are going to be in enemy territory in Dundas at Market Street Arena. Puck drop set for 7:30 tomorrow for October 1st. Peach Kings taking on the Dundas Blues. Always a great game of hockey when those two teams are on the ice together. Then you don't have to wait too much longer to see the Peach Kings here in town in Grimsby at the Peach King Arena. October 2nd, this Friday, Port Dover Sailors. They're coming up from Norfolk there to take on the Grimsby Peach Kings to kick off your weekend. Puck drop at 7:30 this Friday. So you got the Peach Kings on the road taking on Dundas tomorrow, and then a couple sleeps away this Friday, Port Dover Grimsby on home Peach King Ice. And for more information, GrimsbyPeachKings.com is where you want to go for all things local hockey. Should be some great games coming up over the next couple of days. It's Ian Thomas coming home.

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0: morning at 7:30. I'm Lori Hampshire. This is 88.5 The Lake News. Here's what's making news this hour. Special ceremonies are being held across the country today to mark the National Day for Truth and Reconciliation. Grimsby will raise the Every Child Matters flag at Town Hall at 10 this morning. Dr. Rachel Aris is a professor at Ontario Tech with a background in Aboriginal law and rights. She says today is about taking the time to learn.
1: Truth and reconciliation are equally important, but we really do need to understand the truth of history before we can make an honest reconciliation.
0: Banks, post offices, and the Canada Revenue Agency are closed today. It's a federal statutory holiday in Canada, but not a provincial one. There will be no mail delivery or garbage collection. Most other businesses will operate as usual, including grocery stores, shops, and restaurants. Police have two suspects in custody in connection with the assault of a young man in downtown St. Catharines. The attack against Carson McCoy is being investigated as a possible hate crime. He's a member of the local queer community and remains in hospital with serious injuries. A man and woman are charged with aggravated assault. A new memorial honoring firefighters who have fallen in the line of duty is officially open at a city parquet in downtown St. Catharines. It was unveiled yesterday at the corner of Race and Carlisle Streets near the First Ontario Performing Arts Centre. The memorial features bronze statues of male and female firefighters and a granite wall with bronze plaques with the names of fallen firefighters. What's expected to be the strongest El Nino on record may delay Ontario's stunning fall foliage. However, experts say the trees will still give Ontarians a show. You just need to be patient. Susan Dudley, a biology professor at MAC, says cooler nights trigger the change in the color of leaves and warmer El Nino weather might delay and prolong the season's color progression in the province. The orange sprinkle donut returns to Timmy's today. 100% of proceeds will support Indigenous organizations, including the Orange Shirt Society, the Gord Downie and Cheney Wenjack Fund, and the Indian Residential School Survivor Society. In sports, the Leafs fell to the Habs 3-2, while the Oilers lost to the Canucks 6-5 in overtime. In the opening games of the MLB playoffs, Chicago, New York, Atlanta, and San Diego were the winners. In the WNBA, the Minnesota Lynx were eliminated by the New York Liberty, while the Fever and Aces are tied, with the winner going on to clash with the Dallas Wings or the Golden State Valkyries in the next round. Your forecast is next.
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relax. Yeah, holding on to summer as September comes to an end today. Now tonight, cloudy, low of 13. Tomorrow, Thursday, cloudy with a chance of showers. Also a high of around 27 with the humidex. Now, Grimsby, Batesville, St. Catharines, we're sitting around 13, 14 degrees right now. There's weather and more. 88.5 The Lake, .fm, 735. Hey, it's Matt, both ways, QEW, looking good through West Niagara, Stony Creek. Here's Three Dog Nights.

0: Stevie Nicks, Edge of 17, here on the new 88.5 The Lake. We're playing the greatest hits of all time, making our way through Wednesday morning together, 7:44. Here on the final day of September, my name's Matt Walker. Hope you're off to a great start this morning. We're through that nice long stretch of Monday, Tuesday in the work week. Wednesday is here. Friday will be here before you know it. And, you know, taking a look at the forecast today, it's looking kind of cloudy right now, but going to be a mix of sun and cloud today. High of 23. That could actually feel a bit warmer. Could be around 27 today with the Humidex. So hanging on to summer here as the months turn over. And both ways, QEW looking great still through West Niagara and Stony Creek. And hey, we got to talk about some pretty cool Beatles history here on the show this morning. Some pretty cool Beatles history that is now officially up for sale. Reports say some Beatles handwritten lyrics are hitting the market. Paul McCartney's original handwritten lyrics for Hey Jude are being offered for sale right now for $599,415. Yeah, that is a lot of cash money for the lyrics to Hey Jude. And honestly, the original Paul McCartney handwritten lyrics for Hey Jude only getting that much, I thought they'd go for at least $1 million. We'll get into why I think that in just a second. Now, it's the 1968 manuscript that was transcribed by Beatles road manager Mal Evans that was annotated by McCartney with cues for bandmates Ringo Starr and John Lennon. McCartney also revised the final verse's closing line to, quote, "Remember to let her under your skin, then you'll begin to make it better," unquote. Now, John Lennon's handwritten lyrics, you know, they have gone for lots of money over the years. Now, these lyrics for Hey Jude, around $600,000. So I did some digging, trying to think to myself, you know, what other Beatles handwritten lyrics have sold for a lot of cash money over time? Well, we got John Lennon's handwritten lyrics for If I Fell, which recently fetched $656,000 at a recent auction. The lyrics for Lovely Rita sold for around $650,000 as well. That seems to be the going rate for Beatles lyrics, unless it was the original lyrics for A Day in the Life. Those were sold for $1.2 million years ago. So yeah, a lot of money for some Beatles history. To own original handwritten Beatles lyrics would be pretty incredible. A very interesting rock relic to hold. Would you spend the money for the original Hey Jude handwritten lyrics? 600 grand if you had that kind of money lying around. Let me know. 905-253-0885. And do you think the lyrics for Hey Jude should fetch a little bit more? One of the biggest Beatles songs ever. That would fetch a little bit more coin. 7:46, and on the way, got Dolly Parton.
1: Here's what's happening around town for Wednesday, September 30th. I'm Tyler Park. The St. Catharines Farmers Market is running tomorrow from 8 to 2 at the St. Catharines Market Square. 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The open house runs from noon to 4 on Saturday and Sunday at 1141 Maple Street in Fenwick. Nellis Manor is hosting a harvest tea this Saturday. 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
0: 7:49, good morning, how you doing? Hey, it's Matt. We got Dusty Springfield on the way, but first we got to clock in with Dolly. 9 to 5 here on the lake.

Dusty Springfield, son of a preacher man, here on the new 88.5 The Lake. We're playing the greatest hits of all time. Your Wednesday morning, 7:54. Hey, it's Matt. Our forecast today, going to be a beautiful way to close out September with a mix of sun and cloud. High of 23, could feel around 27 today with the Humidex both ways. QEW looking great through West Niagara and Stony Creek. And hey, quickly looking ahead on the forecast, Saturday and Sunday of this week. Right now, looking pretty nice. Right now, it's a Saturday, sunny 19. Sunday, mix of sun and cloud, high of 17. Going to be a great looking first weekend of October. And that's good news for us here in West Niagara, because this Saturday and Sunday, a great event for mom and dad out there. Yeah, you can leave the kids at home for this one, mom and dad. Sip Niagara Food and Drink Festival taking place this Saturday and Sunday, October 3rd and 4th, all day long at Charles Daly Park in Lincoln. Yeah, Sip Niagara, one of Ontario's biggest ultimate food, drink, lifestyle weekends, returning this weekend, 12 to 7 each day. At Charles Daly Park, right there on the shores of Lake Ontario, over 100 brands of different beer, wine going to be on site, thousands of different food vendors and options too, lots of different food trucks, going to be great for wine lovers, cocktail fans, music lovers too, lots of live entertainment, and apparently you can experience the world's largest Caesar bar that has over 211 plus gourmet ingredients, food options, oysters, and so much more. Yeah, mom and dad, you're going to like this one. It's a 19 plus event, Sip Niagara, the food and drink festival this Saturday, Sunday at Charles Daly Park. And for more information, all you got to do is just check out the Town of Lincoln's events calendar. They have everything you need to know right there. 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
2: Morning, it's 8 o'clock. I'm Laura Hampshire. This is 88.5 The Lake News for Harmony Jewelers. Here's what's making news this hour. It's the National Day for Truth and Reconciliation, also known as Orange Shirt Day. It's an opportunity to honor residential school survivors and remember the children who never came home. Grimsby will raise the Every Child Matters flag at Town Hall at 10 this morning. The Public Library and Art Gallery are also providing opportunities for the community to learn and reflect. Dr. Rachel Aris teaches a course on Indigenous peoples, law in the state in Canada at Ontario Tech. She says today is about more than wearing an orange shirt.
3: Start by wearing an orange shirt, and if people ask you about it, what are you going to say about it? Try and find out a little bit more about the history so that you can say why it's important to you.
2: The Canadian Day of Memorial recognizes the atrocities and multi-generational effects of the Canadian Indian residential school system. Today is not a statutory holiday in Ontario, but it is one for federal government workers, so their buildings and offices will be closed. That includes banks, the Canada Revenue Agency, Canada Post, Service Canada, and passport offices. There will not be any garbage collection today, nor mail delivery. Most libraries and museums are also closed, while the LCBO opens at noon. Canada Post is issuing new stamps to mark Orange Shirt Day and Canada's journey toward truth and reconciliation. Three of the stamps reflect the distinct experiences of First Nations, Inuit, and Métis communities. A fourth honors Mother Earth, symbolizing the connection among past, present, and future generations. Both suspects wanted in connection with an assault in downtown St. Catharines are now in police custody. William Ryder and Samantha Jacobs are both charged with aggravated assault while police consider whether the attack was a hate crime. The victim has been identified as 25-year-old Carson McCoy, who is part of the LGBTQ plus community and remains in hospital with serious injuries. Speed limits are increasing to 110 kilometers an hour on a number of local highways today. They include the 403 from the QEW to the 401, the 406 from Westchester to Highway 58, and three portions of the QEW from Freeman Interchange to Highway 403, Concession to McLeod Road, and Mountain to Jordan Road. In sports, the Leafs lost to the Habs in their season opener 3-2, while the Canucks edged the Oilers 6-5 in overtime. In the MLB playoffs, Chicago, New York, Atlanta, and San Diego took their first matchups, while in the WNBA, Indiana and Vegas are tied, while New York eliminated Minnesota. The Hamilton Ticats have acquired a fifth-round pick in the 2027 CFL draft from the Montreal Alouettes in exchange for Julian Hausser and a seventh-round draft pick. Weather is next.
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index could push up to feel around 27 this afternoon. Now, tonight, temperature is going to drop pretty quickly back down to a low of 13 and a warm right back up for tomorrow, Thursday. Cloudy skies, a chance of showers with a high of 25 to feel around 27 or 28 tomorrow with the humidex. Now, currently in Grimsby, West Lincoln over in St. Catharines, it's 14 degrees. There's weather and more at 88.5 Lake.fm. It's 804. Hey, it's Matt. Both ways. QE. Looking picture perfect through West Niagara, Stony Creek. Here's Elton John.

0: Sarah and Bill Withers, just the two of us on a Wednesday morning playing the greatest hits of all time. Hey, it's Matt. It's 8:12 here on your Wednesday. We got a mix of sun and cloud turning into a gorgeous looking and feeling morning out there around West Niagara. High of 23 today. That could really feel like 27 with the Humidex in both ways. QEW, picture perfect for that drive to work this morning through West Niagara and Stony Creek. And we've been talking lots of hockey here on the show this morning because it was a big night yesterday for a lot of hockey fans. The NHL regular season officially underway as of last night. A ton of games were on the ice last night, including the big one that most people were watching. I'm sure Teddy's was rocking last night around 7 o'clock for the Maple Leafs taking on the Montreal Canadiens. Toronto, Montreal, one of the biggest rivalries in all of hockey. Toronto debuting their new shiny toy, first overall pick, Gavin McKenna, right? Lots of people, lots of anticipation there. It was a pretty good game, but, you know, unfortunately for you Leaf fans out there, if you got any buddies who are Montreal fans, I'm sure they were letting you know, texting you, calling you last night after the result. Leafs lost 3-2. Not the start Leaf fans are looking for, but some of the other games yesterday in the NHL slate, you had the Panthers beating the Hurricanes in overtime, 1-0. Canadians beating the Leafs 3-2. Bruins beating the Rangers 3-0. Golden Knights Vegas beating Chicago 5-2. And hey, the game of the night was on the West Coast, the late start there. Edmonton Oilers versus the Vancouver Canucks. Canucks winning 6-5 in overtime. That seems like a great game of hockey. But my question of the morning today on the show, I want to know, who is your favorite NHL hockey team? You can join the conversation on Facebook at 88.5 The Lake. Call or text to 905-253-0885. Are you optimistic about your team this year? Let me know on Facebook here. Taking a look at some answers. Of course, most popular answers coming in this morning, Leafs and Sabres. Yeah, lots of Buffalo fans here in the Niagara region. Brian shares the same answer as me. My favorite team, a little random, I know, but the Philadelphia Flyers are my favorite hockey team. I was born into it from my old man, so that's who I go with. And I got Nancy here saying Edmonton Oilers is her favorite team. Oh, and Kevin here too, West Coaster, Calgary Flames, projected to finish 31st out of 32. Yikes. So Kevin, not too optimistic about his Calgary Flames this year. It's 8:14, and on the way, we got Jefferson Starship.
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0: 8:17, good morning, how you doing? Hey, it's Matt, we got Charity Brown on the way for you, but first, a psychedelic classic from Jefferson Airplane, White Rabbit on the Lake.

Charity Brown, you beat me to the punch here on the new 88.5 The Lake. We're playing the greatest hits of all time. How you doing here on a Wednesday? My name's Matt Walker. Got a mix of sun and cloud. Beautiful high of 23. Can actually feel like 27 today with the Humidex. And no updates for you here on the QEW for that drive to work, which is a great thing because there's been no issues all morning long. Things are looking A-OK on the QE. And hey, Wednesday is here. Before you know it, Friday, first official weekend of October, going to be here. And a reminder, this Friday, another Lake Freebie Friday, your chance to score a family four-pack of passes to the annual Balls Falls Thanksgiving Festival. That's happening all long weekend for Thanksgiving, October 9th to the 12th. All you got to be doing on Friday morning on the show between 5:30 and 10 o'clock with me, Matt Walker, be listening for that cue to text. And when you hear it, ninth texter through with keyword freebie. That's ninth texter through with keyword freebie. It's 905-253-0885. 253-0885. One more time there for you. Ninth texter through with keyword freebie. With the family, we'll be off to the annual Balls Falls Thanksgiving Festival for absolutely free for another edition of Freebie Friday with yours truly here on the lake. And for more information, to get our phone number ready to go and your contact saved in

0: Good morning. It's 8:30. I'm Laura Hampshire. This is 88.5 The Lake News. Here's what's making news this hour. Special ceremonies are being held across the country today to mark the National Day for Truth and Reconciliation. Grimsby will raise the Every Child Matters flag at Town Hall at 10 this morning. Dr. Rachel Aris is a professor at Ontario Tech with a background in Aboriginal law and rights. She says today is about taking the time to learn.
1: Truth and reconciliation are equally important, but we really do need to understand the truth of history before we can make an honest reconciliation.
0: Banks, post offices, and the Canada Revenue Agency are closed today. It's a federal statutory holiday in Canada, but not a provincial one. There will be no mail delivery or garbage collection. Most other businesses will operate as usual, including grocery stores, shops, and restaurants. Police have two suspects in custody in connection with the assault of a young man in downtown St. Catharines. The attack against Carson McCoy is being investigated as a possible hate crime. He's a member of the local queer community and remains in hospital with serious injuries. A man and woman are charged with aggravated assault. A new memorial honoring firefighters who have fallen in the line of duty is officially open at a city parkette in downtown St. Catharines. It was unveiled yesterday at the corner of Race and Carlisle Streets near the First Ontario Performing Arts Centre. The memorial features bronze statues of male and female firefighters and a granite wall with bronze plaques with the names of fallen firefighters. What's expected to be the strongest El Nino on record may delay Ontario's stunning fall foliage. However, experts say the trees will still give Ontarians a show. You just need to be patient. Susan Dudley, a biology professor at MAC, says cooler nights trigger the change in the color of leaves and warmer El Nino weather might delay and prolong the season's color progression in the province. The orange sprinkled donut returns to Timmy's today. 100% of proceeds will support Indigenous organizations, including the Orange Shirt Society, the Gord Downie and Cheney Wenjack Fund, and the Indian Residential School Survivor Society. In sports, the Leafs fell to the Habs 3-2, while the Oilers lost to the Canucks 6-5 in overtime. In the opening games of the MLB playoffs, Chicago, New York, Atlanta, and San Diego were the winners. In the WNBA, the Minnesota Lynx were eliminated by the New York Liberty, while the Fever and Aces are tied, with the winner going on to clash with the Dallas Wings or the Golden State Valkyries in the next round. Your forecast is next.
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1: Now tonight, cloudy.
0: Overnight low of 13. And looking ahead to tomorrow for our Thursday, cloudy, chance of showers. And a high of around 25 that could feel like 28 with the Humid X. Currently in Grimsby, West Lincoln, over in St. Catharines, it's 15 degrees. It's weather and more.

on the new 88.5 The Lake, playing the greatest hits of all time. It's 8:41. Hey, it's Matt. You know the drill. Just after 7, shortly before 9, every weekday morning, we go back and do a little music history here on the show. And today for music history, we have to talk about one of the biggest rock stars of all time. We have to talk about the boss, some Bruce Springsteen, here on the show today. Because it was on this day in music history, September 30th of 1982, Bruce Springsteen released his 6th studio album, the acoustic hit, Nebraska. Now, this was a very different record from the boss. Very Bob Dylan-coded and inspired. It was all recorded on a 4-track recorder in Bruce Springsteen's bedroom. Really just him, an acoustic guitar, and a harmonica. A very stripped-down record from the boss. Totally different compared to any of the records he had put out previously. And I love it. Now, he had intended to re-record a bunch of these tracks after recording them himself with the E Street Band, but decided to release them as they were acoustically and stripped down after deeming that, you know, the full band renditions just weren't what he wanted for the album. And the tape contained 17 songs, of which 10 were used for the album Nebraska. The others appeared in full band renditions on the follow-up album Born in the USA, or as B-sides. And, you know, it has my favorite Bruce Springsteen song on Nebraska. Atlantic City is easily my favorite Bruce Springsteen song. Other good ones here, Johnny 99, Nebraska, My Father's House, or some other notable songs from the album, and it did great. The fans loved it, critics loved it, peaked at number 3 here in Canada, sold over a million copies worldwide, and at the time was just absolutely adored by critics for its stripped-down acoustic style. And it really is a great album to listen to in the fall and winter months. It's a very cozy listen. So, in honor of Nebraska, one of my favorite records from Bruce Springsteen, here's a clip of my favorite song from the album, Atlantic City, live in 1986. Here we go. Let's take a listen.

0: was on this day in music history, 1982. Bruce Springsteen released his sixth studio album, Nebraska. 844, and on the way, gonna hear from the boss.
1: We all know the challenges we're facing online. Hate, misinformation, negativity. 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
0: 8:46, we're playing the greatest hits of all time. Hey, it's Matt. We got Wednesday on the way, but first, Bruce Springsteen on

Wednesday with Last Kiss here on the new 88.5 The Lake. We're playing the greatest hits of all time. 8:51 on what is turning into a beautiful Wednesday morning. Hey, it's Matt. And you know, as we make our way to the back half of the work week, we're looking towards the weekend. Lots of stuff going on. And hey, the West Lincoln Community Center on Saturday from 10 until 3 will be turning into a huge local marketplace. That's right. Harvest Routes Artist Marketplace will be returning to the West Lincoln Community Center this Saturday. Yeah. Ton of local makers and artisans will be on site for this event. This event is part of the township's Harvest Route celebrations of art and culture from West Niagara. So a ton of local people going to be at this event selling some great stuff. Maybe you want some decorations for like the fall and Thanksgiving, or hey, even the Christmas season, that'll be here before you know it. That's all taking place West Lincoln Community Center, 10 a.m. until 3 at the Harvest Route's Artist Marketplace, supporting all things local in West Niagara. This Saturday, it's the band up on Cripple Creek on the lake.

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2: Good morning. It's 9 o'clock. I'm Laura Hampshire. This is 88.5 The Lake News. Here's what's making news this hour. It's the National Day for Truth and Reconciliation, also known as Orange Shirt Day. It's an opportunity to honor residential school survivors and remember the children who never came home. Grimsby will raise the Every Child Matters flag at Town Hall at 10 this morning. The Public Library and Art Gallery are also providing opportunities for the community to learn and reflect. Dr. Rachel Aris teaches a course on Indigenous peoples, law in the state in Canada at Ontario Tech. She says today is about more than wearing an orange shirt.
3: Start by wearing an orange shirt, and if people ask you about it, what are you going to say about it? Try and find out a little bit more about the history so that you can say why it's important to you.
2: The Canadian Day of Memorial recognizes the atrocities and multi-generational effects of the Canadian Indian residential school system. Today is not a statutory holiday in Ontario, but it is one for federal government workers, so their buildings and offices will be closed. That includes banks, the Canada Revenue Agency, Canada Post, Service Canada, and passport offices. Most libraries and museums are also closed, while the LCBO opens at noon. Canada Post is issuing new stamps to mark Orange Shirt Day and Canada's journey toward truth and reconciliation. Three of the stamps reflect the distinct experiences of First Nations, Inuit, and Métis communities. A fourth honors Mother Earth, symbolizing the connection among past, present, and future generations. Both suspects wanted in connection with an assault in downtown St. Catharines are now in police custody. William Ryder and Samantha Jacobs are both charged with aggravated assault while police consider whether the attack was a hate crime. The victim has been identified as 25-year-old Carson McCoy, who is part of the LGBTQ plus community and remains in hospital with serious injuries. Speed limits are increasing to 110 kilometers an hour on a number of local highways today. They include the 403 from the QEW to the 401, the 406 from Westchester to Highway 58, and three portions of the QEW from Freeman Interchange to Highway 403, Concession to McLeod Road, and Mountain to Jordan Road. In sports, the Leafs lost to the Habs in their season opener 3-2, while the Canucks edged the Oilers 6-5 in overtime. In the MLB playoffs, Chicago, New York, Atlanta, and San Diego took their first matchups, while in the WNBA, Indiana and Vegas are tied, while New York eliminated Minnesota. The Hamilton Ticats have acquired a fifth-round pick in the 2027 CFL draft from the Montreal Alouettes in exchange for Julian Hauser and a seventh-round draft pick. Weather is next.
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5: No major updates in the forecast as we move here into the 9 o'clock hour this morning. Going to be maybe a little more sunny than we anticipated. Mix of sun and cloud, high at 23. Going to feel like 27 today with the Humidex. Now, overnight tonight, clouds going to roll back in, low of 13 overnight. Looking ahead to tomorrow, another kind of warm, hot day to kick off October. Cloudy skies, a chance of showers, but feeling around 28 tomorrow again with the Humidex. Now, currently in Grimsby, Beamsville, over in St. Catharines, it's 18 degrees. There's weather and more at 88.5 The Lake.fm.

The Searchers, Needles and Pins here on the new 88.5 The Lake. We're playing the greatest hits of all time. It's 9:08. How you doing? Hey, it's Matt. We got April Wine on the way, but first, Air Supply, Making Love Out of Nothing at All on the Lake.

0: here on the new 88.5 The Lake. We're playing the greatest hits of all time. It's 9:17. Hey, it's Matt. And as we get ready to say goodbye to September, hello to October, we are fully into the season of fall. It is going to be a very busy time of year for Nellis Manor. They do so much towards the tail end of summer and into the early stages of fall. And Nellis Manor, their Harvest High Tea event is coming up this weekend with you and the family to enjoy. You can enjoy an afternoon tea with sweet and savory treats, a fashion show by Donna's Fashions here in Grimsby at the beautiful 18th Century Manor. That is Nellis Manor, their Harvest Tea, happening this Saturday at 1 o'clock. Check it out, nellismanors.ca. 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
0: No major updates. Mix of sun and cloud. High of 23. That could feel like 28 with the Humidex today. Tonight, cloudy. Low of 13. Looking ahead to tomorrow, Thursday. Cloudy. Chance of showers, but a high of 27. Grimsby, Beamsville, St. Catharines. It's 20 degrees right now. There's weather and more at 88.5 The Lake.fm.

0: The Guess Who with No Time here on the new 88.5 The Lake. We're playing the greatest hits of all time. It's 9:45. Hey, it's Matt. And just a reminder before I gotta go, I gotta let you know that anytime, any place, any device, smartphone, tablet, work computer, you can always tune in to us here on our website, 88.5thelake.fm. 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That's all it takes. So no matter what you're doing, where you are, get the greatest hits of all time, anytime, right here on The Lake. On the way, got the OJs.
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0: 1 final check up here on the forecast. Not a whole lot changing, just very quickly warming up in and around Grimsby. Calling for a mix of sun and cloud, high of 23 today. Tonight, cloudy skies going to roll back in this evening with a low of 13. And then we're going to head to tomorrow, Thursday, even warmer tomorrow. Mix of sun and cloud, chance of showers, high of 24. Today and tomorrow, both going to feel around 27, 28 with the Humidex. But right now, Grimsby, Lincoln, over in St. Catharines, across Niagara, we're sitting around 20 degrees. There's weather and more at 88.5thelake.fm. It's 9:49. Hey, it's Matt. That is it for me. Have yourself a great rest of your Wednesday. Getting over the hump. We'll talk tomorrow morning when the Fast Track to Friday begins, starting at 5:30. Leaving you now with the OJs.

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the greatest hits of all time of the Delphonics. So if someone walks up to you and says la la, you know now that la la means I love you. Although you prefer it from someone that you know. Good morning, I'm Tad Yates. Great to be with you. Wednesday, last day of September. Pretty good weather day today, too. All right, now Journey, one of the songs they'll perform at the Scotiabank Arena, November 4th. Don't stop believing.

0: the greatest hits of all time with Toronto band Flood and Cousin Mary. Yeah, you might see her at one of the fall fairs. And we're giving away tickets to a big one this week, Norfolk County Fair. 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Good morning, I'm Chad Yates. Here it is, Wednesday, September 30th. Today is National Day for Truth and Reconciliation. And to learn more, please go to our website for all the information. 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What's that song? You'll know it, and you'll hear it right after this.
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9: Of sun and cloud today, but windy with a high of 23, Humidex of 27. A chance of showers tonight with a low of 16. Tomorrow, cloudy with a chance of showers, high of 24, Humidex of 28. A chance of rain Friday with a high of 17, and sunshine with highs in the teens for the weekend.

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the greatest hits of all time, Eric Burdon and War from the summer of 1970. Yeah, vintage 1970s. Spill the Wine. Yeah, could have been Baby Duck or Crafting Rosé back then. But Niagara Wines, Ontario Wines have certainly gotten better. Better with age. Kind of like the music we play. Good morning, I'm Ted Yates. I'm going to tell you about a couple of events happening locally in a few minutes from now. But first, Jerry Rafferty, right down the line.

0: the greatest hits of all time. Good morning, I'm Chad Yates with Canadian one-hit wonder band Skylark with that great song, Wildflower. Well, taking a look at some events happening in the area. Unlocking the Past. You can tour the St. Catharines Library's local history collection. That's tonight at the St. Catharines Public Library Central Branch at 54 Church Street. And that's on from 6:15 to 7:15. You can join them for a guided tour of the Central Library's local history department. Discover a rich collection of resources, including maps, microfilm, and city directories that bring St. Catharines' past to life. More info on our events calendar at 885thelake.fm. And tomorrow, Grimsby Farmers Market is still on every Thursday until October 8th at the Peach King Center from 3 to 7 p.m., featuring local produce, crafts, and baked goods. Yes, every Thursday in Grimsby. Coming up, a couple of months after Paul Simon's first solo hit, Mother and Child Reunion, in 1972, he came out with a hit that I'll play next. It's an old school song, and it's yours right after this on 88.5 The Lake, playing the greatest hits of all time.
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13: With some sunshine in Grimsby today with a high of 23, humidex of 27. A chance of showers overnight with a low of 16. Tomorrow, cloudy with a chance of showers, a high of 24, humidex of 28. Still a chance of rain on Friday, but cooling off to a high of 17 degrees.

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greatest hits of all time. One of the earliest hits from Elvis, Don't Be Cruel, from 1956. Good morning, I'm Chad Yates. It was on this date in 1965 that Elvis Presley met Tom Jones for the first time. It was on the set of the King's movie, Paradise Hawaiian Style. 1965 was the year Tom Jones had his first hits with What's New, Pussycat, and It's Not Unusual. And these days, it's not unusual for performers in their 80s selling out concerts. Tom Jones performs at the OLG Stage Falls View Casino this Friday night. Yes, it's a sold-out show. Here's Toto now.

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0: The greatest hits of all time and legendary Canadian band Chilliwack and Crazy Talk. And just before that, Janis Ian at 17. Good morning, I'm Ted Yates. Here it is, the 30th, last day of September. I posted this question for you on our Facebook page today. What are you looking forward to in October? I'm looking forward to your answer on that. It's on our Facebook page right now. Well, Freebie Friday this week, be listening for your chance to score a four-pack of passes to the annual Balls Falls Thanksgiving Festival happening October 9th to the 12th. It's a big event, and be listening for your cue to text on Friday morning. And the first person to score on the morning show also gets $100 in Lotto Max tickets. Freebie Friday, just a couple of days away now. Coming up, I got a great song from the Beatles. One that was featured on my tune teaser yesterday, where the answer was popular songs that were never released as singles. And I'm going to play Here Comes the Sun by them, following favorites by Leo Sayer and T-Rex next.
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9: Of sun and cloud today, but windy with a high of 23, Humidex of 27. A chance of showers tonight with a low of 16. Tomorrow, cloudy with a chance of showers, high of 24, Humidex of 28. A chance of rain Friday with a high of 17. And sunshine with highs in the teens for the weekend.

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Hey, you, it's B-E-T-O here with Tad Yates on your Wednesday morning. Today is National Day for Truth and Reconciliation. To learn more, please go to our website. What's going on? Marvin Gaye. And find out what's going on, what's happening locally, and also the news at noon. And also my tune teaser coming up in a few minutes from now.

0: The greatest hits of all time. Good morning, I'm Chad Yates. Great song from ABBA, SOS. And please help me with your answer to my tune teaser. I posted 5 classic hits on our Facebook page. What's the connection? And my clue is the answer is in the songs, not the music artist this time around. Number 1, The Farmer's Song by Murray McLaughlin. 2, Roses Are Red, Bobby Vinton. 3, Stormy by The Classics 4. And 4 is Green Grass by Gary Lewis and the Playboys. 5, She's a Rainbow by the Rolling Stones. So please think about that. And while you're there, please check out my almost forgotten hit of the day, Walking in the Rain by Jay and the Americans from 1970. You can watch original footage of them performing it from back then. And please read my tidbit of trivia while you're there. Just ahead, one of the best from Australia's Little River Band, who gave us hits like Lady, Help Us on Its Way, Cool Change, Lonesome Loser, and the very nostalgic song that I'll play next, here on 88.5 The Lake, playing the greatest hits of all time.
1: 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I'm Tyler Park. 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Nellis Manor is hosting a harvest tea this Saturday. 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
12: With some sunshine in Grimsby today with a high of 23, humidex of 27. A chance of showers overnight with a low of 16. Tomorrow, cloudy with a chance of showers, a high of 24, humidex of 28. Still a chance of rain on Friday, but cooling off to a high of 17 degrees.

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2: Afternoon, it's 12 o'clock. I'm Laura Hampshire. This is 88.5 The Lake News. Here's what's making news this hour. The survivor's flag has been raised on Parliament Hill to honor residential school survivors and the children who never came home. First Nations, Métis, and Inuit survivors, elders, and representatives of the National Center for Truth and Reconciliation were joined this morning by leaders of national Indigenous organizations, the Governor General, and Minister of Crown Indigenous Relations. A special 90-minute ceremony is about to begin in Ottawa. Grimsby has raised the Every Child Matters flag at Town Hall. Mayor Jeff Jordan, council, town staff, and community members also gathered for a moment of silence this morning. The public library and art gallery have opportunities for you to learn and reflect. Pride Niagara believes an assault in downtown St. Catharines was absolutely motivated by hate. It says the victim, Carson McCoy, went outside the dive bar for a cigarette on Saturday when he was attacked and beaten unconscious by complete strangers. The group says Carson is a 25-year-old Niagara College student who was targeted for his affiliation and connection with the 2S LGBTQI plus community. The mayor of St. Catharines says he is disgusted by the attack. Matt Sisko says there's no excuse for this kind of violence, and targeting someone because of his sexual orientation is hatred. We must call it out and condemn it without hesitation. He adds, no one should ever be afraid to walk our streets, hold their partner's hand, or simply be who they are. It's just another sign that Marineland will never reopen again. The signs outside the former Niagara theme park are starting to come down. Marineland's whales and dolphins have been relocated to other aquariums, but five of them have since died. Grimsby is now accepting applications for the Heritage Property Grant Program. There's up to $5,000 in funding available for eligible restoration and maintenance projects. Grant recipients are expected to complete the funded work within 12 months. In the past, successful applicants have used the funding for exterior woodwork repairs, painting, and porch restoration. In sports, the Maple Leafs return to the ice tonight to host the Islanders. Toronto lost 3-2 to the Habs last night. Elsewhere, Philadelphia hosts Pittsburgh and Los Angeles visits Colorado. There are four games in the MLB wildcard series and the WNBA playoffs continue. Weather is next.
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2: Of sun and cloud today, but windy with a high of 23, humidex of 27. A chance of showers tonight with a low of 16. Tomorrow, cloudy with a chance of showers, high of 24, humidex of 28. A chance of rain Friday with a high of 17, and sunshine with highs in the teens for the weekend.

The greatest hits of all time with Canadian band Bond and Dancing on a Saturday Night, and a Friday night too with The Beach Party with Daryl McLean. Requests and dedications and a whole lot of fun Friday and Saturday night, 8 till midnight right here. Good afternoon, I'm Ted Yates. Coming up in a few minutes from now, the answer to my tune teaser. Right now though, I'm going to play a great song from The Kinks. This was their follow-up to their very first hit, You Really Got Me, in 1964. From 65, it's All Day and All of the Night.

0: The greatest hits of all time, the great Canadian song from Gary and Dave, Could You Ever Love Me Again? Good afternoon, I'm Ted Yates. Now the answer to my tune teaser, I posted five classic hits on our Facebook page, gave you a clue the answer had to do with something in the songs and not the music artists. And the answer is, the song titles include things related to rain. And here they are. Number one, The Farmer's Song, Murray McLaughlin. Two, Roses Are Red, Bobby Vinton. Three, Stormy by The Classics. Four, Green Grass by Gary Lewis and the Playboys. And number five, She's a Rainbow by the Rolling Stones. So the answer being, the song titles include things related to rain. Watch for my next tune teaser on our Facebook page tomorrow morning. Coming up next, the story about, story song about Billy Joe and Bobby Sue, two young lovers with nothing better to do. Hear it all right after this.
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10: A mix of sun and cloud today, but windy with a high of 23, humidex of 27. A chance of showers tonight with a low of 16. Tomorrow, cloudy with a chance of showers, high of 24, humidex of 28. A chance of rain Friday with a high of 17. And sunshine with highs in the teens for the weekend.

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greatest hits of all time. Pat Benatar, hit me with your best shots. Can you believe it? It's the last day of September already. I mean, I'm just getting used to the fact that summer is over. I posted this question for you on our Facebook page today. What are you looking forward to in October? Yeah, it starts tomorrow already. Right now, Wham! With George Michael, Careless Whisper, as we play more of the great

0: The greatest hits of all time. Good afternoon. I'm Chad Yates with Bob Marley and the Wailers jamming. Thinking more like eating. It's lunchtime now. And here it is, last day of September. First day of October tomorrow. And here's something to keep in mind. Lakeside Park in Port Dalhousie, the parking is free starting tomorrow. It's the off-season, free right through until the end of April. So you want to ride the carousel on the weekends? Well, two more weekends to do that in the 5-cent carousel this weekend coming up and Thanksgiving weekend, the last weekend of the season. And while you're there, why not take a walk along the beautiful pier and the great scenery? It's 1,000 steps each way for the walk on the pier and beautiful sunsets, something to keep in mind. Oh, yes. And this Saturday, how about this? In Grimsby, the Harvest Tea at Nellis Manor will take place. You can enjoy afternoon tea with sweet and savory treats and a fashion show by Donna's Fashions at this beautiful 18th century manor. And that's at Nellis Manor at 126 Main Street West in Grimsby this Saturday afternoon at 1. And you can find more information on these events at 88.5thelake.fm in our events calendar. Legendary British singer Sir Cliff Richard just released a new single of an old song. What is it? Well, it's a remake of the original that I'll play next right here on 88.5 The Lake.
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13: With some sunshine in Grimsby today with a high of 23, humidex of 27. A chance of showers overnight with a low of 16. Tomorrow, cloudy with a chance of showers, a high of 24, humidex of 28. Still a chance of rain on Friday, but cooling off to a high of 17 degrees.

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0: The greatest hits of all time. Diana Ross and the Supremes, Someday We'll Be Together. That was the last song to reach number one in the 60s. Yeah, number one in late December 1969. It was also the last song Diana Ross recorded as a member of the Supremes. Good afternoon, I'm Ted Yates with Prince and Kiss. The beginning of the song, his voice is almost as high as grocery prices these days.
1: Don't

0: The greatest hits of all time. It's Neil Young's Four Strong Winds here with Ted Yates on your Wednesday afternoon. And just before that, Bob Dylan from the movie Pat Garrett and Billy the Kid, Knocking on Heaven's Door. So I got a huge response to my Facebook survey. What would you say is the toughest job out there? Answers included paramedics, firefighters, police, entire health profession, parenting, also hydro linemen, construction workers, some retail jobs, ER department in a hospital, our prime minister, also mentioned military, roofers and teachers, shift workers, window washers of skyscraper buildings. Yeah, that's kind of scary. Take it easy. Enjoy with us. Take a break. Coming up next, we're going back with a number one hit by the group Player, with a song written by two of the group's members after both had broken up with their respective girlfriends. And bassist Ron Moss later became an actor, starring in Bold and the Beautiful soap opera as Ridge Forrester in over 2,000 episodes. Listen for the song right after this.
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8: Of sun and cloud today, but windy with a high of 23, humid X of 27. A chance of

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The greatest hits of all time, Down Chop Blues Band, Flip, Flop, and Fly. Yes, that could be the leaves falling from the trees during the month of October, just a day away. And right now, here with Ted Yates, David Bowie's Changes. Okay. Like the colors of the leaves.

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0: The greatest hits of all time. Good afternoon. I'm Ted Yates. Stan Peters, Wild Eyes, the guy with the wild hair, is coming in here next. Yeah, Rockin' Ray Michaels to take you through your Wednesday afternoon. Lots of fun stuff. And then tonight at 6, join Matty Wilson. He'll take you through your night. And I'm Ted Yates. I'll talk to you tomorrow morning after Matt Walker starts your Thursday. And please give me your answer to my posting on our Facebook page today. With this being the last day of September, my question is, what are you looking forward to in October? I'm looking forward to your answer on that. In the meantime, have a great day on the lake with us at 88.5 The Lake.
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15: With some sunshine in Grimsby today with a high of 23, humidex of 27. A chance of showers overnight with a low of 16. Tomorrow, cloudy with a chance of showers, a high of 24, humidex of 28. Still a chance of rain on Friday, but cooling off to a high of 17 degrees.

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10: Brock and Ray Michaels.
11: And a good afternoon on this hump day. Yes, final day of September. Stephen, you like chewing gum?
12: Yes, sir.
11: I thought so. We all like chewing gum here.
12: Yes, sir.
11: Exactly. Going to buy some, maybe?
12: No, sir.
11: Didn't think so. Always, when it comes to spending money, forget it. Happy hump day, everyone. 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

0: And a good afternoon to you. It is now 2:18, and today is National Day for Truth and Reconciliation. And if you want to learn more, go to our websites, and you can get more information there, okay? So just keep that in mind. All right, it is 2:18 with Rockin', right? Time for another spin of the day. Stephen, you all set to go?
1: I'm ready, sir.
0: Okay, all right. Okay, you want to hit the big red button then? Go ahead.
2: Spin of the day with Rockin' Ray.
0: So we're going to play the spin of the day, and of course, I will play this quick hit sample for you. And if you're new to the game, what happens is I play the sample. We play it a couple of times, actually several times through the afternoon, and then at 10 to 5, we will go to the Facebook page. You'll see our posting up there where you can post your answer, what you think it might be. If you get it correct, you take home the bragging rights, okay? So listen carefully. Here it is, and only one answer, please. Make sure you include the artist and the name of the song. Stephen, roll it, please. Oh, could you make that a little shorter, maybe? Holy moly. All right. Well, you know what? It must be a good one if he can only give you that much. Take that to the Facebook page, and you're probably going to have to hear it a couple more times. I know I will now, for sure. So, good luck at 10 to 5.
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0: Rockin' Ray's radar weather, sun and cloud this afternoon. It looks like more cloud than sun, to be honest with you. Cloudy tonight, very slight chance of a shower this evening and overnight down to 17. Tomorrow we got cloudy skies, could get a little sunshine, and there is a slight chance of a shower. High of 25, the humidex tomorrow will feel like 28. Friday we got some cloud, could see a little sun. and a slight chance of a shower, high of 20 degrees. Right now in Caledonia, it is 23 degrees, Hamilton 23, Grimsby 24, with Outfield on the Worldwide Rockin' Ray Michaels Roadshow.

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On your hump day afternoon, the final day of September. Yes, October is here. In a few hours, October will be here. Can you believe it already? I mean, the summer came and went. Boom, just like that. You know, just boom and gone. And I'm like, oh, wow, wow. But I've been saying for a while now that I've been noticing the birds, the gathering. Yes, their groups are becoming larger and larger. They're getting ready to fly to a warm climate where we're not going to be. Just saying. All right, time for a spin of the day. Here's another quick hit sample. Listen up very carefully. Here it is. You know, that sounds very familiar now that I hear it. Okay. What are you doing Friday night? If you got nothing to do Friday night, the Caledonia Fall Fair, the 154th Caledonia Fall Fair, will be in full swing, no matter where you are. Come on out and see us. Rock and Raise Retro Rockers will hit the stage 7:30 Friday night at the 154th Caledonia Fall Fair. We love playing the Caledonia Fall Fair. Always a lot of fun. Ian Thompson, his crew there, fabulous people, and we look forward to seeing you there. Come on out, 7:30 Friday night. Don't miss it. Be a lot of fun. Get your answer now on the Facebook page for the spin of the day. 10 to 5, we're going to read them all, and hopefully you'll take home the bragging rights. These are the spinners.

0: on the road show. There's a National Chewing Gum Day today. That's right. So do you have a favorite gum that you don't see anymore? Or do you have a favorite gum that you chew all the time? I chew any gum. I don't care what flavor it is or what brand, but I love gum. And I think many people chew gum. So let me know on the Facebook page while you're up there answering the spin of the day today. All right? We're going to give you another sample right now. So listen carefully. Here it is. Stevie, if you want to roll it, please. Stevie-o. Thank you. All right. I know it. I know it. And I know it. Pat myself on the shoulder now. Stand by. We got the forecast and a great ballad about a Vietnam War veteran who moved to Spain, escaping the overwhelming hero worship and trauma of his return home. We'll hear about that song all coming your way right after the.
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9: Rock and Race Radar weather forecast. We've got some cloud this afternoon. Could see a little sun. Tonight, very slight chance of a shower this evening. Overnight down to 17. Tomorrow, we got some cloud for October 1st. Could see a little sunshine. There is a chance of a shower. High of 25, humidex 28. Friday, we got some cloud. A little bit of sun here and there, and a slight chance of a shower. 20 degrees for the high. Right now, it's 25 in Beamsville, 24 in Dunnville. Grimsby, 25 degrees. And here's the song I was talking about by Elton John. It's called Daniel.

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3: Yeah, so good afternoon. It is 3:10. Soon to join us, the impossible question of the day, brought to you by our friends at G's Hair Styling, Gifts & More. This coming Saturday, the big 12th anniversary happening at G's Hair Styling, Gifts & More. 25 Cayuga Street North in Cayuga. They're going to have all kinds of great deals going on. Glenda's side will make you look beautiful. And on Kevin's side, he'll get you some beautiful stuff. I mean, they've got all kinds of stuff there. 95% Canadian line of product there. So you'll want to check it out this Saturday. Rock and Ray will be there from 9 to 1. So I hope you can make it out. We look forward to come in from anywhere. Come in for the great deals and the savings. It's going to be a lot of fun. Always a blast there at G's Hair Styling, Gifts & More. All right, time for another spin of the day. I know this one. I got it. Here it is. Roll it, Stevie. There it is. Take your answer to the Facebook page right now. Good luck. 10 to 5. This is Bon Jovi. Shout to-

0: Burton Cummings, there you go. Yes, and Timeless Love. On the Road Show with Rock and Ring. Good afternoon. It is 3:19. It's time for the impossible question brought to you by our friends at G's Hairstyle and Gifts and More. You know, I can't talk about G's enough. They're such fabulous people there. And this Saturday is their 12th anniversary, and they always do it upright. It's a big do. You don't want to miss it. Come on out this Saturday for their 12th anniversary, 25 Cayuga Street North, in Cayuga. I will be there from 9 a.m. to 1 p.m., so come on down and it'll be a blast. I hope to meet you out there this coming Saturday. It's going to be a lot of fun. All right, in the meantime, it is National Chewing Gum Day today, and our all-star guest is Sonia. Give her a like and a royal salute to our fans on the Star Camp. All right, Stephen, let's do it.
1: And now, it's time for Tabloid Trash.
0: 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And here's the impossible question. Tough one today. 7% of brides do this almost immediately after becoming engaged. What is it? Call my Starlines now. Would love to hear from you. 1-866-929-2556. 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
0: Rock and Ray's radar weather. Cloudy this evening. We had a slight chance of a shower. Down to 17 degrees overnight. Tomorrow we got some cloud for the first day of October. There is a chance of a shower. Not a big chance. High of 25. Humidex 28. Friday, we got some clouds. Light chance of a shower and a high of 20 degrees. Currently 24 degrees in Hamilton and Cayuga. 25 in Grimsby. And my impossible question brought to you by G's Hairstyle and Gifts and More. Please do not Google or search the answer just off the top of your head. Much appreciated. 7% of brides do this almost immediately after becoming engaged. What is it? 1-866-929-2556, or you can post your answer on the Facebook page. And now, the Bellamy Brothers.

impossible question. 7% of brides do this almost immediately after becoming engaged. What is it? I'm looking for a specific answer. Please do not Google or search the answer. Just off the

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the greatest hits of all time on this hump day afternoon, the final day of September. That's it. It's done, man. We're into October tomorrow. Holy moly, already. All right, time for another spin of the day. Let's give you that spin. Listen carefully. I got it today, Stephen. Thank you very much. Roll it. There it is. Take it to the Facebook page right now. 10 to 5 will be here before you know it, and we're going to be reading all your answers. And if you're not quite sure, take a guess. Take a guess. Sometimes your guess is correct. Now, the impossible question, please do not Google or search the answer just off the top of your head. 7% of brides do this almost immediately after becoming engaged, and I ask you, what is it? You can call the Star Lines, 1-866-929-2556, or you can post your answer on the Facebook page. Again, please do not search the answer. So much appreciated. Here's Dexy's Midnight Runners on the Road Show.

0: It is the Roadshow with Rock and Ray Michaels. Good afternoon. It's time now to bring your answers to life here on the Roadshow and the Impossible Question, brought to you by your friends at G's Hairstyle and Gifts and More. Let's roll it.
1: And now. It's time for Tabloid Trash.
0: All right. Thank you very much, everyone, for all your answers today. We have several. And the Impossible Question, brought to you by our friends at G's Hairstyle and Gifts and More. The big 12th anniversary party happening this Saturday at G's. It's a big celebration, so don't miss it. I will be there from 9 a.m. to 1 a.m., so 1 p.m. 9 a.m. to 1 p.m. They wished I was there till 1 Anyway, we'll see you Saturday there. All right, the question went like this today. 7% of brides do this almost immediately after becoming engaged. And we asked you, what is it? So let's go to our Facebook page and find out what you had to say. Gigi says, choose a wedding day. Lisa said, call everyone they know to tell them. Susan, take a pic of their hand with the ring. Lakeshore Dale says, turn into a bridezilla. Diane says, call her mother. Alice, call their best friend. Marie says, take a picture and post it on social media. Rob says, tell their best buds. Okay, Mary Ellen said, take the ring to get it appraised. The nerve. Wow. All right, Francis says, pick their wedding ring. Tracy says, change their Facebook status. Norma says, start shopping for a wedding dress. Crystal said, register for wedding gifts. Heather said, shopping for a wedding dress. Billy says, phone their mom. Steve said, cry. And Valerie says, change their status on social media. All right, so we're going to go to the Star Lines this afternoon. We got one there, Stephen. Okay, roll it.
2: This is Lynn from Cambridge. I think they go on a diet to lose weight for their wedding day.
0: Okay, thank you very much. Now let's go over to Holly. She's standing by right now. Take it away.
3: See how much that rock is worth. Get the diamond appraised, baby.
0: Oh, yeah, for sure. How could you do it? You know, being a guy, it's not how much it's worth. It's the thought. You know, it could be worth $20. But the thought is there. And I'm sure she wouldn't marry him if it was $20. Just saying. All right, roll it, Stevie. 7% of brides do this almost immediately after becoming engaged. What do? They run. I'm kidding. They announce it on social media. So if you said announce it on social media, it's not just Facebook. It could be, you know, Instagram, whatever, Kick. It could be whatever. But they announce it on social media. That is today's answer for the impossible question. Thank you, everyone. We'll do it again tomorrow, the Thursday edition of Rock and Ray's Impossible Question, brought to you by G's Hairstyling Gifts and
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0: Rock and Race radar weather. We got some cloudy skies this evening. Slight chance of a shower. And maybe 5 millimeters if we do get any, down to 17 degrees. Tomorrow morning, that should come to an end, all right? And a high reaching 25 with a humid index of 30 tomorrow for the first day of October. Friday, we got some clouds. Slight chance of a shower. High of 20 degrees right now. 24 degrees in Dunnville, 25 in Beansville. Grimsby, 25 degrees on the Worldwide Rock and Ray Michaels Roadshow.

Information update coming your way next with Holly Lynn from the newsroom on this hump day. Hump day afternoon. National Chewing Gum Day today. All coming up next. Here's Gino Vannelli of Black Cars on the Road Show.

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2: Good afternoon. It is 4 o'clock. I'm Holly Lynn. This is 88.5 The Lake News. Here's what's making news this hour. Pride Niagara says an assault in downtown St. Catharines was absolutely motivated by hate. They say the victim, Carson McCoy, stepped outside the dive bar Saturday night when he was attacked and beaten unconscious by two strangers. McCoy is a Niagara College student who they believe was targeted for being a part of the 2SLGBTQIA+ community. Meanwhile, the mayor of St. Catharines says he's disgusted by the attack. Matt Sisko says there's no excuse for this kind of violence, and targeting someone because of their sexual orientation is hatred. Sisko says we must call it out and condemn it without hesitation. He adds no one should ever be afraid to walk our streets, hold their partner's hand, or simply be who they are. Heritage property owners in Grimsby, you can get some money to maintain your building. You can get a grant up to $5,000 for restoration and maintenance. The deadline for applications is October 23rd. Mark Carney is out west marking the National Day for Truth and Reconciliation. He spoke at a ceremony in Edmonton, saying it's important to reflect on a, quote, dark chapter in Canadian history. Several other events are planned today in cities and towns across the country. For the 12th time this year, an MP is announcing their resignation. Conservative MP Scott Acheson says he's planning to step down at the end of the fall parliamentary sitting. Since 2019, he's been the MP for Parry Sound Muskoka. Pierre Poilievre has issued a statement thanking Acheson for his public service. Community-supported food programs are seeing a boost in demand across Canada. Farmers say the Buy Canadian push, fueled by trade tensions with the U.S., is drawing fresh attention to the once niche local food model. Canadian organic growers say the demand has increased over the past year as local food becomes part of the broader Buy Canadian movement. Another sign that Marineland will never reopen again. The signs outside the former Niagara theme park are starting to come down. Marineland's whales and dolphins have been relocated to other aquariums, but five of them have since died. A handful of Canadian companies are reporting a sales bump for merch with Lake Ontario on it. A chocolate maker in Nova Scotia is one of them and says the Lake Ontario bar has become one of their best sellers. Other businesses that make clothes and souvenirs say products branded with Lake Ontario are flying off the shelves. The Leafs are back on the ice tonight hosting the Islanders, and playoff baseball continues with four wild card games. Weather is next.
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5: Rock and Rice radar weather forecast. We've got a slight chance of a shower this evening after midnight. Maybe a shower. Could see 5 millimeters, down to 17 degrees. Tomorrow those showers will end. And then we've got high reaching 25 degrees. Humidex around 30. Friday we got some cloud. Slight chance of a shower. Could even get a little sunshine. High of 20 degrees. Right now in Grimsby it's 25 degrees. Caledonia 24. And in Hamilton it is 24 degrees on the Worldwide Rock and Ray Michaels Road Show. 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

0: right, so I'm just waiting because I know this. I know the spin. I got it. This has got to be the right answer. I want to hear when I say it. I want to hear this, Stevie. All right, so if you get it correct, that's what you'll hear. All right, that means you're a wiener. So, in about a half hour, I will tell you what I think it is. The spin of the day. Stephen just doesn't. He just turns his head when it comes to the spin of the day. I cannot talk to this guy. I forget it. Forget it. You just forget it. It's like talking to a wall. I get more answers from a wall. You know, really. Okay, if we could roll it, Mr. Steve-O. If you can roll it, please. Here's your spin. Listen up. There it is. I got it. I know this one. And if you think you know what it is, post your answer now. Don't wait. 10 to 5, we're going to read them all. And we wish you all the bragging rights here on Rockin' Rage Worldwide. Spin of the day.
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0: Rock and Rays radar weather forecast. We got a cloudy sky this evening. Slight chance of some showers, down to 17 degrees. Tomorrow, those showers will end in the morning. High of 25. Humidex hitting 30. That's what it's going to feel like. Friday, as we go back into the weekend, cloudy skies. There's a slight chance of a shower. High of 20 degrees. Right now, 24 degrees in Cayuga. We got 25 in Grimsby. St. Catharines sitting at 25 degrees with the Village People on the Worldwide Rock and Ray Michaels Roadshow.

4:31 on the drive home this Sunday afternoon. National Chewing Gum Day today. All right, and here it is. We're going to give you another spin of the day. So listen very carefully. Listen very carefully. If you think you know what it is, or maybe you have an inkling, get the guess on the Facebook page. Here is your quick hit sample. Listen carefully. All right, there you go. Short one, but I know it. I got the answer for this. So if you think you know what it is, head to the Facebook page right now. 10 to 5, we're going to read all your answers, and good luck. If you get it, you win the bragging rights today. 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
1: Anna, good afternoon. Happy hump day to you. Final day of September. This is it. And October rolls in tomorrow. Unbelievable. All right. Coming up Friday, coming up tomorrow, it's the kickoff to the Caledonia Fall Fair. We're into that fall fair season now, and the Caledonia Fall Fair kicks off tomorrow. However, Rock and Ray will be there on Friday, and you can join us on stage Friday night. Catch Rock and Ray's Retro Rockers. We hit the stage at the 154th Caledonia Fall Fair. That's the 154th Caledonia Fall Fair, and we'll be on stage at 7:30, so we look forward to coming out to Rock Caledonia again. So come on into Caledonia. It's a fabulous fair. You'll have a great time there. All kinds of things to see and do for the entire family, all right, all weekend long. So do join us. We look forward to seeing you there. All right, now it's time for your final spin of the day on this Wednesday. So listen carefully. Here it is. Then get your answer on the Facebook page. Steve-O, roll it, buddy. There it is. Take it to the Facebook page, and good luck. 10 to 5. Hopefully you take home the bragging rights. I'm pretty sure I'm going to take it home tonight. Here are the kinks.
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0: time. That is for some young and restless on the Worldwide Rock and Ray Michaels Road Show. Good afternoon. 4:47 now, and coming up next, you know what we're going to be doing. That's right. Read all your answers. Wishing you all the bragging rights. Today is National Chewing Gum Day today. You know, I was thinking about it. I was telling Steven, and we were talking about it. Right, Steve-O? We were talking about bubble gum.
1: Yes, sir.
0: Exactly. You going to buy any, Steve? No?
1: No, sir.
0: If I buy it, you'll take it.
1: Yes, though, sir.
0: Of course. All right. Man, I'm telling you. Anyway, I was not, do you remember double bubble gum? When you used to get those, like, they were like a cent. You used to, what, penny? Remember that? And, you know, the great thing about it is when you open it up, you got a comic in there. Very cool little comic. And the same with Bazooka as well. I don't know if that's around anymore. I like so much gum. I like just... any gum is fine. But you know what another one was? Was it Bubblicious that had that fruity filling inside? Was that the Bubblicious? I can't remember. But so many different gums. I enjoy gum all the time. No, it's always nice. You know, I remember being in high school. I'll never forget Karen Tynes. If you're listening, Karen, I'm talking about you. She used to chew gum. Like, you could give her a little fraction of a corner of a piece of gum, and she'd turn it into this mound. I don't know if she did it, and she'd be snapping it in her teeth. It would snap all the time. All right, enough about me and my personal life. We've got the Leafs in action tonight. Okay, they took it 3-2 last night, but it was a good game. Really good hockey last night against the Canadiens. But tonight, they play host to the New York Islanders, and the puck drops at 7:30. So, go Leafs, go. Coming up next, you know what we're doing. That's right. Good luck, everybody. Are you biting your nails? Don't bite your nails, okay? Didn't mother ever tell you that? Don't bite your nails. Use a nail clipper. We're going to find out what that spin is next, and I'll tell you what I think it is.
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0: Checking the radar weather forecast for tonight. Cloudy and a slight chance of a shower, down to 17 degrees. Tomorrow we have showers, but they'll end in the morning at a high reaching 25. The humidex will hover around 30, so it's going to be a kind of a hot, warm, sticky day. So those summer temps are still there. Friday, going into the weekend, we got some cloud. Could see a little sunshine. Very slight chance of a shower. High reaching 20 degrees right now. It is 25 in West Lincoln. Grimsby 25. Dunnville 24 degrees. It's 4:52. We're all set now for the spin of the day, so let's get your answers on the air here. Let's find out what you had to say. Francis thinks it's In the Air Tonight by Phil Collins. Charlie says Monster Mash, Bobby Boris Pickett. Randy said Wham, Wake Me Up Before You Go Go. Linda said Wham, Wake Me Up Before You Go Go. Jamie, In the Air Tonight, Phil Collins. Arnie says Jitterbug, George Michael. All right, that's Wake Me Up. Mary says Wake Me Up Before You Go Go, Wham. Anthony says Wake Me Up Before You Go Go by Bon Jovi. No. It's not Bon Jovi. It's Wham. But that's okay. I never heard that name, Bon Jovi. Anyway, all good. Fawn says, It's My Life, Bon Jovi. Lakeshore Dale says, Wake Me Up Before You Go-Go by Wham. Heather said, In the Air Tonight, Phil Collins. Kathy says, Year Maker by Led Zeppelin. And Justin, my buddy in Beansville, says, In the Air Tonight by Phil Collins. All right, so those are the answers we have. All right, you ready, Stephen? Are you all good to go? You ready?
1: I'm ready,
0: Hit
1: sir.
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0: I'm calling it Wham, Wake Me Up Before You Go-Go. That is my guess, too. I'm right along with everyone who said that. So, Stephen, if you want to roll it, here is today's spin of the day. The Steve Miller Band, Abracadabra. Well, good one, Steve.
1: Yes, sir.
0: That's a tough one today.
1: Yes, sir.
0: Are you ever going to make it easy, Steve?
1: Maybe, sir.
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2: Good afternoon. It is 5 o'clock. I'm Holly Lynn. This is 88.5 The Lake News. Here's what's making news this hour. As police work on the motive behind a brutal attack in downtown St. Catharines, Pride Niagara says the college student was almost beaten to death because of his sexual orientation. Carson McCoy is in hospital awaiting surgery. The group says he stepped outside a bar Saturday night when he was knocked out. Police are determining if the attack was hate motivated. Two people are in custody. Meanwhile, the mayor says no one should ever be afraid to walk our streets, hold their partner's hand, or simply be who they are. Matt Sisko says he's disgusted by the brutal attack. He says, as a community, we cannot allow hatred like this to be ignored, excused, or normalized. It can get pricey owning a heritage property, and because they're integral to the town's charm, Grimsby is offering grants to help. Between 4 and 7 applications are selected each year to receive money, some up to $5,000, to help with maintenance and restoration. More details can be found at grimsby.ca. The survivor's flag is flying on Parliament Hill, honoring the children who never returned home and recognizing the strength, courage, and resilience of survivors. The residential school system forcibly separated Indigenous children from their families, communities, cultures, and identities, causing profound harm, and the impacts of that system continue to affect survivors, their families, and communities. Raising the flag provides an opportunity for Canadians to listen to survivors and learn from their truth. The head of the National Center for Truth and Reconciliation says economic reconciliation can help create opportunities, strengthen communities, and support Indigenous governance. But Stephanie Scott says reconciliation is about the survivors, their families, communities, and future generations. She pointed to the growing tide of residential school denialism, which scholars have warned risks unwinding decades of progress in the relationship with Indigenous peoples. And a month after Donald Trump tried to rename Lake Ontario, business couldn't be better. Peace by Chocolate, a Nova Scotia-based company, says their Lake Ontario chocolate bar is now one of their best sellers. Meanwhile, companies in Ontario say merchandise like coin purses and sweatshirts branded with Lake Ontario are flying off the shelves. The Leafs are back in action, looking for their first win of the season. Tonight, the New York Islanders are in town. It's one of three in the NHL. And the wildcard round of the MLB postseason continues with four teams facing elimination. Weather is next.
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4: Rock and Rain's radar weather forecast. We've got cloudy skies this evening. There's a slight chance of a shower, down to 17 degrees. Tomorrow, we've got showers. They'll end in the morning at a high of 25. We've still got those summer temps hanging around. Humidex is going to feel like 30 into Friday as I take you back into your weekend. We've got a slight chance of a shower, high of 20 degrees. Right now, it is 24 degrees in Hamilton, 24 in Caledonia. Grimsby, 25 degrees on the Worldwide Rock and Rain Michaels Roadshow. 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

0: Greatest hits of all time on the road show with Rockin' Ray Michaels. True for and two for the show. We heard Jefferson Airplane, Elton John, the Eagles off the top. It is 519 in Rockin' Ray. And, well, hopefully at 530 we'll have It Must Be True if you heard it on the radio. We had a little glitch here, so fingers crossed. All right, that comes your way. We have the Leafs in action tonight. They play host to the New York Islanders. 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
1: 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Tomorrow, it was on this day in history, Henry Ford introduced the first mass-produced Mobile T automobile. 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
0: Rockin' Ray's radar weather. We've got cloudy skies this evening. A slight chance of a shower. Down to 17 degrees. You might even find a few drops falling out there this afternoon. Tomorrow, we've got showers ending in the morning. High of 25. Humidex will feel like 30. And then Friday, cloudy, slight chance of a shower. High of 20 degrees. Currently, it is 24 degrees in Caledonia. 24 degrees in Hamilton. Grimsby sitting at 25 at 5:23 on the Worldwide Road Show.

0: the road, so sorry to say we can't bring you. It must be true if you heard on the radio this afternoon. We've had a computer glitch.
1: Yeah.
0: Thank you so much, PC. Thank you so much. Damn computers. 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

0: The Clash on the Worldwide Rock and Ray Michaels Roadshow this hump day afternoon. It is National Chewing Gum Day today, 5:42. We got the Leafs in action tonight, 7:30 puck drops. All right, we don't have the music and jingles for the birthday shout-outs, but we're going to do them nonetheless. So let's get to it right now, Stephen. Let's say happy birthday to Flash star Ezra Miller, 34 today. Kieran Culkin is 44. Jenna Elfman is 55. Monica Bellucci is 62. Country star Eddie Montgomery is 63. Eric Stoltz is 65. Country star Marty Stewart is 68. Fran Drescher is 69 today. And Greg Brady Williams is 72. Now it is time for local celebrities, the big ones, as I call it. We're saying happy birthday to Brian Rozelle, Santos Alex, Richard Robillard, Melissa Parkinson, Rosemary Barlow, Veronica Statuti, all celebrating birthdays today. And if you have a birthday and you want Rock and Ray to announce it, just go to the website and email me the information. We'll include you in celebrity birthday shoutouts. It's 5:43.
1: 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I'm Tyler Park. 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Nellis Manor is hosting a harvest tea this Saturday. 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
0: Rockin' Rage Radar weather. We got cloudy skies this evening. There's a slight chance of some showers. Could be even getting a few drops falling right now. Down to 17 degrees. Tomorrow, showers should end in the morning. High of 25. Humidex will hover around 30. Then into Friday, as I take you back into the weekend, cloudy skies, slight chance of a shower at a high of 20 degrees. Right now, Beamsville is 24, Dunnville 23, Grimsby 24. Well, that is it for me. I'm on a fight. I got to run, and I'm sorry to say we can't do our normal closing of the show because we had a little glitch here, but we're working on things, and hopefully things will be back to normal tomorrow afternoon. You have a great night, and we thank you for that. Thank you, Stephen.
6: Yes, sir.
0: All right, and we'll talk to you tomorrow right after Ted Yates at 2 p.m. Wilson coming up next to Rock and Roll with you, and Holly has the news at 6. Have a great hump night, everybody. Drive safe out there. I'm Rockin' Ray Michaels, and you are number one to me. See you again. Bye-bye.

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2: Good evening. It is 6 o'clock. I'm Holly Lynn. This is 88.5 The Lake News. Here's what's making news this hour. Pride Niagara says an assault in downtown St. Catharines was absolutely motivated by hate. They say the victim, Carson McCoy, stepped outside the bar Saturday night when he was attacked and beaten unconscious by two strangers. McCoy is a Niagara College student who they believe was targeted for being a part of the 2S LGBTQIA plus community. Meanwhile, the mayor of St. Catharines says he's disgusted by the attack. Matt Sisko says there's no excuse for this kind of violence, and targeting someone because of their sexual orientation is hatred. Sisko says we must call it out and condemn it without hesitation. He adds no one should ever be afraid to walk our streets, hold their partner's hand, or simply be who they are. Heritage property owners in Grimsby, you can get some money to maintain your building. You can get a grant up to $5,000 for restoration and maintenance. The deadline for applications is October 23rd. Mark Carney is out west, marking the National Day for Truth and Reconciliation. He spoke at a ceremony in Edmonton, saying it's important to reflect on a, quote, dark chapter in Canadian history. The survivor's flag is flying on Parliament Hill, honoring the children who never returned home and recognizing the strength, courage, and resilience of survivors. The residential school system forcibly separated Indigenous children from their families, communities, cultures, and identities, causing profound harm, and the impacts of that system continue to affect survivors, their families, and communities. The flag is a reminder of this painful history and the responsibility to remember, listen, and act. Community-supported food programs are seeing a boost in demand across Canada. Farmers say the Buy Canadian push, fueled by trade tensions with the U.S., is drawing fresh attention to the once niche local food model. Canadian organic growers say demand has increased over the past year as local food becomes part of the broader Buy Canadian movement. And a handful of Canadian companies are reporting a sales bump for merch with Lake Ontario on it. A chocolate maker in Nova Scotia is one of them and says the Lake Ontario chocolate bar has become one of their best sellers. Other businesses that make clothes and souvenirs say products branded with Lake Ontario are flying off the shelves. The Leafs are back on the ice tonight, hosting the Islanders. Weather is next.
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cloudy tonight. Slight chance of showers down to 17 degrees. Tomorrow, those showers turn in the morning. High of 25. Humidex around 30. Friday, cloudy. Slight chance of a shower in 20. Have a great hump night. I'm Rockin' Ray Michaels. Talk to you tomorrow at 2 p.m. Matt Wilson is coming your way next to Rock and Roll. Up until midnight. The greatest hits of all time. Number one.

88.5 The Lake, the association Never My Love from 1967. Maddie Wilson back alongside you this evening, keeping the tunes rolling. We're going to hear from Foghart's Slow Ride on 88.5 The Lake.

0: 88.5 The Lake, my. Hey, Neil Young out of the blue on this Wednesday evening. Maddie Wilson here, back with you, hanging out, spinning the greatest hits of all time. Those Toronto Maple Leafs dropping game number one last night to the Habs. I thought there were a lot of positives despite the loss. Willie with a couple of nice goals. I thought Bob actually looked decent in the net. He made a couple of good saves. And I'm not worried about Mr. Gavin McKenna. Let him settle into the game at the NHL level. He will be just fine. The Leafs back in action in about an hour from now at home, once again taking on Matthew Schaefer. And the Islanders, Stoli the goalie, his season debut, man in the crease in that one. Seals and Croft are on the way next.
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It's Maddie Wilson spinning the greatest hits of all time this evening. 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

0: greatest hits of all time, Paul Simon, Loves Me Like a Rock from 1973. It's Maddie Wilson hanging out with you this evening. All my dog people out there, you have got a fun event to go to in St. Catharines this weekend. It's Barktoberfest, hosted by the Humane Society of Greater Niagara. They've got a community dog walk, dog massages, a dog photo booth, and a painting booth where your doggo can create their very own masterpiece, plus $1 puppuccinos. Your dog's going to love it. They're going to be living it up. There's also some human fun, a 50-50 draw, a raffle table packed with prizes, and sweet treats from Sweetie's Ice Cream Truck. 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It's happening this Saturday, starting at 10 a.m., 70 Edgedale Road in St. Catharines. And I've got Bill Withers on the way next.
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88.5 The Lake. John Sebastian says, welcome back. It's Maddie Wilson hanging out with you. We're going to head to the car wash shortly. Before that, Deep Purple, Hush from 1968.

0: 88.5 The Lake, Rose Royce taking us to the car wash, a disco classic on this Wednesday evening. Freebie Friday is on the horizon here on the lake, just a couple of sleeps away. We're giving out a family four-pack of passes to the Balls Falls Thanksgiving Festival. Lots of agricultural history, art displays, vendors, games, fall food, and heritage tours. It's all happening over Thanksgiving weekend. Keep yourself glued to the radio on Friday morning with our man Matt Walker, and be ready to text the keyword freebie to our text line to be in to score a trip to Balls Falls this Thanksgiving, plus a bonus $100 in Lotto Max tickets for the lucky listener. Not too bad for a cherry on top. The Beatles and the Guess Who are on the way. Before that, Fleetwood Mac is up next.
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0: 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It's Rhiannon on 88.5 The Lake.

Greatest hits of all time on 88.5 The Lake. The Guess Who, Dancing Fool on your Wednesday evening. It's Matty Wilson hanging out with you, bringing the good tunes and the good vibes. Right now, we're going to do a little celebrating with Kool and the Gang on 88.5 The Lake.

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0: 88.5 The Lake, Ambrosia, You're the Only Woman. Maddie Wilson here hanging out. I hope you're doing well. We've almost made it over the hump this week, and it is tea time in Nell's Manor out in Grimsby this weekend. And I'm not talking about hitting the links. They're going to be having a seasonal harvest tea party in their beautiful 18th century manor. They're going to have sweet and savory teas, plus a fashion show by Donna's Fashion. Sounds like a lot of fun. Everyone is welcome. Spots will be limited, though, so make sure you grab your tickets today at nellsmanor.ca to help support the museum and keep the local history alive. It's all going on this Saturday, starting at 10 a.m., 126 Main Street in Grimsby. And I've got Manfred Mann on the way after this.
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7: 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We're Crohn's and Colitis Canada, a national charity dedicated to finding the cures and improving lives. 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